yeah, we were never growing up or growing old, breaking up or letting go. Girl, just like rock and roll, where's it gone?

0: Take it back.
1: It's B-Dub. Welcome to the weekend. You probably have someplace to be. Probably going to drive a little faster than the posted speed limit. Look, we all hate reckless drivers. Unfortunately, according to AAA, there's a pretty good chance we are the reckless drivers. I'll explain coming up.

0: Like, I love how we all complain about the maniac flying past us on the freeway while casually doing 12 over ourselves. It's B-Dub. AAA says nearly 8 out of 10 American drivers admit they speed. And our excuses are fantastic. 31% say it's to get around slower drivers. Fair. 25% just want to get there faster, although that really doesn't happen more than a few minutes. And 21% say they're speeding because they don't want to hold up traffic. That last one is beautiful. I'm breaking the law as a courtesy. 30% say speeding isn't a big deal because nobody actually drives a speed limit. You know, also fair. Basically, every driver thinks everyone else is the problem, which coincidentally is exactly how traffic works.
1: It's B-Dub on Cat.
0: She's got a brand new album out and another top 10 record under her belt. Plus, she's one of the most puntastic people in country music. Lauren Elena hanging out this weekend on B-Dub Radio Saturday night.
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It's B-dub. The early internet was ugly. It was slow, occasionally dangerous, and somehow I miss it.

0: Remember when the internet was actually kind of simple? No AI asking if you want help writing an email. No algorithm desperately trying to keep you angry for six more minutes. Just you, a dial-up modem, and terrible decisions. To beat up, there's a post going viral asking people what old website or app they'll never forget. MySpace, AIM, Napster, Ask Jeeves, GeoCities, E-Bombs World, Yahoo Games. Remember all those? And of course, Chat Roulette, where you learned very quickly that maybe strangers shouldn't have webcams. Honestly, though, maybe aside from that last one, I miss it. We didn't have influencers. We had a MySpace top eight, and friendships were destroyed the old-fashioned way, publicly.
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Glenn Powell's new country music movie already had my attention. Then he casually revealed who else is in it. And apparently half of Nashville got a call. We'll get into that in the breakdown brought to you by the Home Depot. On a

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1: Glenn Powell's upcoming country comedy, The Comeback King, is turning into one of those movies where you spend half the time pointing at the screen going, wait, is that Brad Paisley? Jelly Roll revealed he has a small role, and Powell confirmed Miranda Lambert and Brad are in it, too. Powell plays a country star whose career completely falls apart, and he actually sings in the movie in front of Jelly, Miranda, and Brad. No pressure. Jelly says the annoying part is Glenn can apparently really sing, too. Of course he can. Handsome movie star wasn't enough. Save something for the rest of us, dude. The Comeback King hits theaters next year on February 5th. That's your breakdown.
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Another $250 in free gas. We're going to give that away a little bit later in the show. And you got one more Friday after this. Summer Red, White, and Fuel almost wrapped up. 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

0: Facebook and Instagram may change a little bit, especially when it comes to children accounts with that settlement the other day, a $17 billion settlement in court with the 29 states that sued Meta for making it addicting and then hiding that it is. I mean, it doesn't take much to realize that social media is designed to be addicting, keep you on it. But $17 billion, Meta made $201 billion in gross revenue in 2025 alone. I think they're going to be okay.
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Are you ready for some free gas? It's B-Dub. We're on the summer of red, white, and fuel for one more Friday after today. We got today and next Friday, and that's it. And then it's on to the next big contest, which we'll announce at the end of September. All right, here we go. Rebecca Vale from Fredericksburg, Virginia. 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I want it to be you. It could be you next week. BWRadio.com. Sign up to win. 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

0: I got down to 302 before I left for the longest ride, and then I was off my GLP-1s for like 3 weeks.
1: Yeah.
0: Oh, that was fun. The appetite came back, let me tell you. I'm going to have to be prepared for that when I hit the goal weight. But back on track now, sitting about 310 and 10 pounds away from being under 300 pounds for the first time since I was 29. I'm 43 now, so do the math.
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Somebody has invented a version where part of your foot just touches the ground. We'll get into that coming up.

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Less shoe. It's B-Dub. Jeffrey Campbell has debuted barefoot heels. 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The ball of your foot literally is touching the ground. Chanel has a version two for around $2,000. So basically, you're paying $2,000 to walk barefoot through a parking lot, but elegantly. People online are calling them the Tetanus 2000s, which feels accurate. Like, this isn't footwear. This is a fancy way to step directly into whatever spilled outside the bar last night.

0: some of the highlights of tributes over the last few days from Taylor Swift. Paul McCartney said she was so bubbly and full of life. It's difficult to take in the news she's passed. There was no greater honor for me than to have her sing my song, Let It Be. Jamie Lee Curtis, the actress, say they say don't meet your heroes. They were wrong about her. She's a great example for us all. Taylor Swift, A World Without Dolly doesn't feel possible, real, or right, which is so true. It's been just an emotional week in country music. That's for sure.
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3: 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We're back with you Monday with Big D and Bubba.
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I've got your breakdown of what's trending in all things country coming up next, brought to you by T-Mobile. Glenn Powell's new country movie is starting to look less like a movie cast and more like the backstage area at the CMAs. That's next.

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1: Glenn Powell's upcoming country comedy, The Comeback King, has added some serious Nashville firepower. Jelly Roll, Miranda Lambert, and Brad Paisley will all appear in the movie. Powell revealed it while Jelly was guest hosting Jimmy Kimmel Live, and apparently Glenn actually has to sing in front of all three of them, which sounds less like acting and more like an elaborate anxiety dream. Jelly says Glenn can legitimately sing, though. The movie's directed by Judd Apatow, with original music being led by Lucas Nelson and Ernest. Hits theaters February 5th. That's your breakdown.

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She hits her knees and bows her head.

0: It's too early to start talking about the longest ride for 2027, but it's not too early to start planning it. Where should I go? Like, obviously, we've done the Midwest the last couple years. Should we take it all the way down south? Maybe do a coast-to-coast run? I don't know. I need your suggestions. 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

0: Fitz from the Country Top 40 Countdown. And yes, I am an Ella fella. And Ella Langley and Morgan Wallen are back to defend the throne with I Can't Love You Anymore. Can they hold on for another week, or is somebody about to knock them off? Well, we're going to count down all the way to number one this weekend, and I can't wait to see you for all the hits on the Country Top 40 with Fitz right here.
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0: 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It is back. 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
1: 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Super unique, different, and possibly could be worth a lot of money. 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

0: and Bubba. Well, Monday, I think everybody's going to be dragging a little bit because they're going to have football hangovers this weekend, baby. 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Week zero.
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0: Hey, it's Fitz from the Country Top 40 Countdown, and yes, I am an Ella fella. And Ella Langley and Morgan Wallen are back to defend the throne with I Can't Love You Anymore. Can they hold on for another week, or is somebody about to knock them off? Well, we're going to count down all the way to number one this weekend, and I can't wait to see you for all the hits on the Country Top 40 with Fitz right here.
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0: 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It is back. 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

0: Fitz from the Country Top 40 Countdown. And yes, I am an Ella fella. And Ella Langley and Morgan Wallen are back to defend the throne with I Can't Love You Anymore. Can they hold on for another week, or is somebody about to knock them off? Well, we're going to count down all the way to number one this weekend, and I can't wait to see you for all the hits on the Country Top 40 with Fitz right here.
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0: 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Well, Monday, I think everybody's going to be dragging a little bit because they're going to have football hangovers this weekend, baby. 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

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I just rolled my eyes and I said, Daddy, I'm

Cat 98.9, Dan and Shay, I see they're getting a lot of print for that song. This new album, I guess, is really, really good. I have not heard it yet, but it's getting all kinds of praise. On the way to Hardy and Blake Shelton after 7, this is Eric Church, Cat 98.9.

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Cat 98.9 concert in the corn tonight. It's Colin Ray, Ashley McBride, Chris Young. I'm very sad because Ashley McBride didn't call me when she got here. I'm a little upset about it. There's Shaboozy and some good news. I could use some good news. Ashley, call me.

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98.9 with the Chester Bowl Fall Fest coming. This is the 42nd year. It's going to be September 19th. And that's helping to raise money for Chester Bowl's scholarship fund. So make your way over there. September 19th starts at 9:30 a.m. to 4:30 p.m. Tyler Hubbard.

0: Cat 98.9, Dierks Bentley and I hold on. Inline skate marathon coming on September 19th with the Health Expo the day before at the deck. And then the races get underway the next day.
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Yeah, 98.9 with Taylor Swift. I knew it. I wound up posting something about Dolly Parton. A couple things going on. Right now, the Tennessee Senate is voting to name the Nashville airport after Dolly Parton. I got to meet Dolly Parton one time, and it was quite the experience. And I found out she likes to spend time up here. So she spent a lot of time. She said one of her favorite things to do was go up the North Shore and throw rocks into the lake. After 8, Old Dominion, Morgan Wallen, Post Malone. Here's Kenny Chesney on Cat 98.9.

0: 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Well, Monday, I think everybody's going to be dragging a little bit because they're going to have football hangovers this weekend, baby. It is back. Week zero.
1: Monday, we are going to give you, I think, one of the most unique Dolly Parton finds. Super unique, different, and possibly could be worth a lot of money. We'll tell you what that is all about. Enjoy your weekend. We're back with you Monday with Big D and Bubba.
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Cat 98.9, that's Ella Langley, Morgan Wallen. I Can't Love You Anymore. Still to come, Casey Musgraves, Randy Houser. This is Ella Langley.

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I wound up going down the rabbit hole the other day and was listening to all kinds of new country and new music in general. I wound up picking up five new artists that I like. Kacey Musgraves now. This is A Dry Spell.

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After 9, Luke Bryan, Thomas Rhett, and more Ella Langley. Gary Allen now, nothing on but the radio. 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

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Make sure you join us every Sunday at 7 o'clock. It's Midwest Originals. These are people that are working their way up the ladder, trying to be a big deal like Corey Kent, Rocky Mountain Low.

0: Hey, it's Fitz from the Country Top 40 Countdown, and yes, I am an Ella fella, and Ella Langley and Morgan Wallen are back to defend the throne with I Can't Love You Anymore. Can they hold on for another week, or is somebody about to knock them off? Well, we're going to count down all the way to number one this weekend, and I can't wait to see you for all the hits on the Country Top 40 with Fitz right here.
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Tyler's in after 10 with Billy Currington and Josh Ross. Right now it's Rascal Flatts. 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

0: Gabby Barrett on Cat 98.9. Tyler here, hanging out with you on this Saturday morning. Hope everybody's had a good weekend so far. I got more going on deck right now. Tucker Wetmore.
1: Lord knows I got a time, and there's a few in here tonight. Well, I've learned my lesson too many times. Blows like you put me through hell and I.

0: 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Well, Monday, I think everybody's going to be dragging a little bit because they're going to have football hangovers this weekend, baby. It is back. Week zero.
1: 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Super unique, different, and possibly could be worth a lot of money. We'll tell you what that is all about. Enjoy your weekend. We're back with you Monday with Big D and Bubba.
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growing up or growing old, breaking up or letting go. 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

Kenny Chesney on Cat 98.9. Tyler here, rolling along with you on this Saturday morning. I got Chris Stapleton coming up in a few. Right now, Lainey Wilson and John Mayer. 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

on Cat 98.9. Tyler here, hanging out on this Saturday morning with you. Hope everybody's had a good weekend so far. I got Kenny Chesty kicking off the 11 o'clock hour. Jason Aldean as well. Right now, Lady A. Cat 98.9.

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Mama and daddy put their roots right here, cause this is where the car broke down. 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

Thomas Red on Cat 98.9. Tava here, hanging out on this Saturday morning with you, as always. I got Stella Leffy on deck right now. Luke Combs.

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Shane Brown on Cat 98.9. Tyler here, hanging out with you on this Saturday morning. Hope everybody's had a good one so far. Jordan Davis kicks off the afternoon right now. Blake Shelton.

0: 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It is back. 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

9. Tyler here, hanging out with you on this Saturday afternoon. Hope everybody's had a good weekend so far. I got Eli Young Band up in a few right now. Graylin James, Cat 98.9.

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you on Cat 98.9. Tyler here, rolling along on this Saturday afternoon with you. I got Luke Bryan kicking off the 1 o'clock hour. Morgan Wallen and Post Malone in there as well. Right now, Keith Urban.

Dustin Lynch and Mackenzie Porter on Cat 98.9. Tyler here, hanging out on this Saturday afternoon with you, as always. I got Luke Combs on deck right now. George Burge. 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

0: Hey, it's Fitz from the Country Top 40 Countdown, and yes, I am an Ella fella. And Ella Langley and Morgan Wallen are back to defend the throne with I Can't Love You Anymore. Can they hold on for another week, or is somebody about to knock them off? Well, we're going to count down all the way to number one this weekend, and I can't wait to see you for all the hits on the Country Top 40 with Fitz right here.
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Riley Green on Cat 98.9. Tyler here, hanging out on this Saturday afternoon with you. Hope everybody's had a good one so far. I got Florida Georgia Line on deck right now. Ella Langley. 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

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Now another appearance at U.S. Bank Stadium for Luke Combs. I love it. This guy was there, too, just this past summer. I'm the problem. It's Morgan. I'm the cat.

0: 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Well, Monday, I think everybody's going to be dragging a little bit because they're going to have football hangovers this weekend, baby. It is back. Week zero.
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I'll tell you what we have no shortage of, drinking songs on this radio station. It's Tom Robick here. Hope you're doing well on Saturday. Russell Dickerson.

0: 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Sam Hunt there, and here's Cody Johnson. This is called Horseback on the Cat.
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It is Robic here. And Shaboozy and Jelly Roll. 2 years ago, and I never thought I'd put those two words together. Actually, it's three words, isn't it?

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That's what we do. From Casey and her new album, This is Dry Spell, on the Cat.

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Guess it was only a matter of time before Ella Langley got together with Morgan Wallen and cranked out a tune. It's called I Can't Love You Anymore on Cat 98.9. Everybody's collaborating with everybody, it seems, these days. It is Tom here. It's a big weekend. Concert in the Corn going on this weekend, Mason, Wisconsin. The great Josh Turner on the Cat.

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0: 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It is back. 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

tune is called Jaded. That is Cole Wetzel with, guess who? Ella Langley. Everybody wants to collaborate with Ella. That's not a metaphor either. I mean, sort of is. It's Boondocks, Little Big Town, on the Cat.

0: from the Country Top 40 Countdown. And yes, I am an Ella fella. And Ella Langley and Morgan Wallen are back to defend the throne with I Can't Love You Anymore. Can they hold on for another week, or is somebody about to knock them off? Well, we're going to count down all the way to number one this weekend, and I can't wait to see you for all the hits on the Country Top 40 with Fitz right here.
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That'll wrap it up for me. B-Dub Saturday Night is next. It's like my theme song here, As Good As I Once Was. From the late, great Toby Keith.

Beat Up Radio Saturday night. Welcome to the show from coast to coast. You know, it was a tough week in country music as we bid farewell to a legend of a human being, let alone an artist. Dolly Parton passed away on Tuesday. And obviously we're going to be playing a ton of Dolly tonight, playing some Dolly every hour, just to show our respect to Dolly and her fans alike. And we've got Lauren Elena on the show. And to be fair, we recorded our interview with Lauren several weeks ago. So in anticipation for her album launch. So we won't be talking about Dolly with Lauren. Otherwise, we'd be talking about it all night. It's obviously Lauren loved Dolly, as did millions of others. But let's kick

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And speaking of Ride, Ride, Ride, I'm already thinking about possible routes for 2027's longest ride for Fisher House Foundation. I was way too early to start promoting it, but I'm looking for ideas. So I'm just saying, if you have any, where should we ride next year? 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

0: 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Well, Monday, I think everybody's going to be dragging a little bit because they're going to have football hangovers this weekend, baby. 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

0: B-Dub, what's up, Lauren Elena?
1: What's up?
0: You know, I was going to try to do this where I subconsciously or subliminally put in as many puns as possible into my questions. And then I'm like, you know, I have not properly prepared for that. And, you know, I got through the ride. I was in Phoenix with my dad in the hospital. So my brain is like shot right now. And that's besides the fact you're a master of them. So I feel like you would pick up on it right away.
1: I would. I would love it. But hey, this is not going to be the last time I talk to you. So next time when you've got more caffeine and time on your hands, we'll pop in some
0: When you least expect it, right?

0: Beat Up Radio Saturday night brought to you by Allstate. You're in good hands with Allstate. Lauren Elena hanging with us all night tonight. Let's talk about stages. Very, very personal title. You know, it's about stages of life, right? Which chapter would you say was the hardest to write about with this record?
1: I mean, the hardest thing for me to write about on the whole record was the loss of my dad. So it would be, honestly, the stage I'm in now. I kind of split the songs up into three stages and sequencing and stuff. Stage three would be the hardest because in this season, I mean, I got married and I've had my daughter and I also lost my dad. So it was like a lot of highs and lows kind of at the same time. But any song about him was really hard to write. And
0: kind of the highest of highs and lowest of lows at the same time.
1: The best thing that's ever happened to me and the worst thing that's ever happened to me.
0: But that's the kind of stuff that makes life interesting, for lack of a better term, you know? The highs and lows are what makes us better as people as we move through the highs. The highest of highs helps us get through the lowest of lows, if that makes sense, you know? Like, it's
1: absolutely. Yeah. Like, I don't know how I would have, I mean, I would have obviously navigated the grief and the loss of my dad without finding out I was pregnant with my daughter, but it definitely gave me a light in the midst of darkness. Kind of crazy that I found out I was pregnant 2 months after my dad died.
0: Wow. So I feel like that's God, right? That's God.
1: Yeah, that's like, so the last song on the record is called Heaven Sent.
0: I love that.
1: And I wrote it about the fact that I feel like my dad got over to the other side and was like, we got to help my daughter.
0: Yeah.
1: Because she's really sad. And so he sent me my own daughter.

0: Well, Monday, I think everybody's going to be dragging a little bit because they're going to have football hangovers this weekend, baby. It is back. Week zero.
1: Monday, we are going to give you, I think, one of the most unique Dolly Parton finds. Super unique, different, and possibly could be worth a lot of money. We'll tell you what that is all about. Enjoy your weekend. We're back with you Monday with Big D and Bubba.
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on from Coast to Coast, more with Lauren Elena this hour. But I told you we're going to be playing some Dolly throughout the night tonight. I mean, we can't not play Jolene. I feel like I would get canceled if we didn't.

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